0: take it to the flow now, ooh.
1: Hoops, Spurs, boots.
0: To the flow now, ooh.

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Oh, you threw it all away, 'cause you're the devil in disguise. Now would you ever realize the consequence?

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1: Die neue Hit-Garantie. Radio 1.

0: for you, I guess you moved on really easily.
1: Radio 1. Die neue Hit-Garantie.